0: Sing of three teenage boys who raped two girls in separate attacks is to be reviewed by the government. It comes amid criticism their sentences were too lenient. The boys, two age 15 and one age 14, were given youth rehabilitation orders instead of custodial sentences, despite having 11 rape convictions between them. Health officials say the Ebola outbreak is spreading rapidly and poses a very high risk. There are almost 177 suspected deaths. Dr. Abderrahman Mahmoud from the World Health Organization says the situation is serious.
1: If we implement all the containment activity, the contact tracing, the building the trust with the community, we will be able to reduce the risk.
0: Thomas Tuchel's announced his squad for the World Cup. Some big names, Cole Palmer, Phil Foden and Harry Maguire are out, but Harry Kane, Jordan Pickford and Declan Rice are in. And the UK has experienced the hottest day of the year so far. That's the latest from Radio News Hub. I'm David Hall.
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1: Hello there, it's Richard Smith here with another A to Z of Pop Trivia Challenge for you. And I'm looking for the answer to the following question. Which E was the Oscar-winning title track from the film A Star Is Born, performed by Barbara Streisand? Which E was the Oscar-winning title track from the film A Star Is Born, performed by Barbara Streisand? Okay, your time's up. Did you get it? Well, the answer I was looking for was Evergreen. Love, ageless and evergreen, seldom seen. Well, that's all for now, but please do join me again soon here on your favourite station for more from the A to Z of Pop. And I'll see you later. Ta-ra!
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Not knowing who 90% of the celebrities that you see on TV are. And Hospital Radio Glamorgan being here for you all day, every day. That last one is a definite.

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5: The Attorney General is to review the case of three teenagers who raped two girls amid criticism their sentences were too lenient. The trio walked free from court and were not given custodial sentences, but were handed youth rehabilitation orders despite having 11 rape convictions between them. The World Health Organization say the current Ebola outbreak is spreading rapidly and poses a very high risk. Dr. Maria van Kerkhove insists agencies from around the world are doing all they can.
6: We will work together and we will get this under control, because that solidarity isn't just about action, it's about bringing the resources, brain power, human power, energy, collective focus and financing to actually deal with this.
5: It's been a big day for football. Pep Guardiola's confirmed he'll be leaving Manchester City on Sunday. Michael Carrick is to be Manchester United's manager on a permanent basis. And Thomas Tuchel's announced this summer's World Cup squad. And temperatures are set to increase over the bank holiday weekend. That's the latest from Radio News Hub. I'm David Hall.
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0: It's the A to Z of Pop Trivia Challenge.
1: Hello there, it's Richard Smith here with another A to Z of Pop Trivia Challenge for you, and I'm looking for the answer to the following question. Which American bee reached the end of the road with their UK number one in 1992? So that's which American bee reached the end of the road with their UK number one single in 1992? Okay, your time's up. Did you get it? Well, the answer I was looking for, Boys to Men.

0: Well, that's all for now, but please do join me again soon here on your favourite station for more from the A to Z of Pop. And I'll see you later. Ta-ra!
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One giant leap for a bunch of folks in a booth in a corridor at the University Hospital of Wales. 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
5: The sentencing of 3 teenage boys who raped 2 girls in separate attacks is to be reviewed by the government. It comes amid criticism their sentences were too lenient. The boys, 2 aged 15 and 1 aged 14, were given youth rehabilitation orders instead of custodial sentences, despite having 11 rape convictions between them. Health officials say the Ebola outbreak is spreading rapidly and poses a very high risk. There are almost 177 suspected deaths. Dr. Abdira Mahmood from the World Health Organization says the situation is serious.
6: If we implement all the containment activity, the contact tracing, the building the trust with the community, we will be able to reduce the risk.
5: Thomas Tuchel's announced his squad for the World Cup. Some big names, Cole Palmer, Phil Foden and Harry Maguire are out, but Harry Kane, Jordan Pickford and Declan Rice are in. And the UK has experienced the hottest day of the year so far. That's the latest from Radio News Hub. I'm David Hall.
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your ground. Karma's on your scent like a bounty hunter. 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
1: Hello there, it's Richard Smith here with another A to Z of Pop Trivia Challenge for you. And I'm looking for the answer to the following question. Which C re-released an up-tempo version of her classic 60s hit, Downtown, in 1988? So that's which C re-released an up-tempo version of her classic 60s hit, Downtown, in 1988? I thought that was fairly easy. Your time's up. Did you get Petula Clark? Forget all your cares, so go downtown. Things will be great when you're downtown. No place for sure. Well, that's all for now, but please do join me again soon here on your favourite station for more from the A to Z of Pop. And I'll see you later. Take care. Ta-ra!
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0: From the heart of the Heath, serving the University Hospital of Wales, St David's Hospital and the Cardiff Royal Infirmary too.
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4: The Attorney General is to review the case of three teenagers who raped two girls amid criticism their sentences were too lenient. The trio walked free from court and were not given custodial sentences, but were handed youth rehabilitation orders despite having 11 rape convictions between them. The World Health Organization say the current Ebola outbreak is spreading rapidly and poses a very high risk. Dr. Maria van Kerkhove insists agencies from around the world are doing all they can.
5: We will work together and we will get this under control, because that solidarity isn't just about action, it's about bringing the resources, brain power, human power, energy, collective focus and financing to actually deal with this.
4: It's been a big day for football. Pep Guardiola's confirmed he'll be leaving Manchester City on Sunday. Michael Carrick is to be Manchester United's manager on a permanent basis. And Thomas Tuchel's announced this summer's World Cup squad. And temperatures are set to increase over the bank holiday weekend. That's the latest from Radio News Hub. I'm David Hall.
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Sir Tim Berners-Lee invented the World Wide Web in 1989 in the hope that he could listen to this radio station everyone was raving about. 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In 2014, the RG app came along, so people could now listen on their phones too. And as a result, some left their homes for the first time in months. 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And they did. 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
1: Hello there, it's Richard Smith here with another A to Z of Pop Trivia Challenge for you, and I'm looking for the answer to the following question. Enter Sandman was a 1991 hit for which American heavy metal M? Enter Sandman was a 1991 hit for which American heavy metal M? Okay, your time's up. Did you get it? But surprised if you did, it was Metallica. Bit loud and raucous for me. Well, that's all for now, but please do join me again soon here on your favourite station for more from the A to Z of Pop. Ta-ra!
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5: The sentencing of three teenage boys who raped two girls in separate attacks is to be reviewed by the government. It comes amid criticism their sentences were too lenient. The boys, two aged 15 and one aged 14, were given youth rehabilitation orders instead of custodial sentences, despite having 11 rape convictions between them. Health officials say the Ebola outbreak is spreading rapidly and poses a very high risk. There are almost 177 suspected deaths. Dr. Abdira Mahmood from the World Health Organization says the situation is serious.
6: If we implement all the containment activity, the contact tracing, the building the trust with the community, we will be able to reduce the risk.
5: Thomas Tuchel's announced his squad for the World Cup. Some big names, Cole Palmer, Phil Foden and Harry Maguire are out, but Harry Kane, Jordan Pickford and Declan Rice are in. And the UK has experienced the hottest day of the year so far. That's the latest from Radio News Hub. I'm David Hall.
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1: 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Yeah, that's me. I'm making promises I can't keep. 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
1: No, it's not time. You were told this is just to let people know exactly when they can tune into the Fab Night Owls here on Radio Glamorgan. Let's start again. Cue the owl. No, that's not an owl. Look, do I have to do everything myself? Okay, right. Here you go. 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
1: Hello there, it's Richard Smith here with another A to Z of Pop Trivia Challenge for you, and I'm looking for the answer to the following question. Which W was enjoying some endless sleep back in 1958? So that's which W was enjoying some endless sleep back in 1958? Okay, your time's up. Did you get it? Well, the answer is Marty Wilde. I took your bird.

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1: 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And I'll see you later. Ta-ra!
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5: It could be hotter than the Seychelles in the UK today. The Met Office say yesterday was the hottest day of the year so far, and temperatures of 30 degrees Celsius are expected in the south of England later on. Over two-thirds of us will hit the roads for a getaway this weekend. Gareth Jones from the AA says it's important to be prepared.
6: We recommend people take about 10 minutes just to check over their car, and we use the flower analogy, which is fuel, lights, oil, water, electrics and rubber. So a few quick checks can prevent those avoidable breakdowns.
5: The first weekend of campaigning will get underway in Makerfield today for the by-election next month. That includes Andy Burnham, who's viewed as a challenger to Sir Keir Starmer in a potential Labour leadership bid. The Conservatives, Lib Dems, Reform, Restore Britain and the monster raving Loony Party have all put up candidates. And it'll be Middlesbrough who take on Hull City at Wembley Stadium in the Championship playoff final after Southampton were expelled after they were found to have spied on their opponents. From Radio News Hub, I'm Lucy Gorman-Lane.
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0: Candy Staten there, and Young Hearts Run Free from 1976, kicking off another All About Sport here on Hospital Radio Glamorgan. I'm Julie Kissick, and coming up on the show today, more misery for Wales as the women lose the final game of their Six Nations campaign 24-43 to Italy. The defeat meant a second whitewash and a record ninth test defeat in a row and a third wooden spoon. This was former Wales international Rachel Taylor's reaction.
1: We know as players there's no lack of heart, desire, passion that these guys are putting into playing, but unfortunately it's not converting into results at the moment, and that's what we get judged on. That's what we put ourselves in that position to do when we play international rugby, and unfortunately these guys all know that that criticism is coming their way.
0: We'll also hear from Welsh light middleweight boxer Rosie Eccles on her decision to withdraw from the Olympic 2028 squad and concentrate on this summer's Commonwealth Games.
2: It was very emotional when I went up to GB. It was 3-4 weeks ago, and I spoke with Rob and my head coach Graham and went individually and spoke to people, and I'm not an emotional, like a crier. I think I cried like everyone I spoke to. It was so embarrassing, honestly.
3: Just rinse and repeat.
2: Oh, it was awful, because it was the end of something.
3: Yeah.
2: And it was walking away from that dream. I've never ever given up on anything, and it's also people you've been connected to over years. And but now I've come back and I've settled. I did hit the physical wall when I came back, but now I'm here. I feel so content with my decision. I love my team here too.
0: Plus, Blake Bint will preview Glamorgan's T20 Vitality Blast match against Northamptonshire Steelbacks. And there's plenty of music on the show, including Teddy Swims, Tom Grennan and Girls Aloud between now and 7 o'clock on Hospital Radio Glamorgan.
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0: Let's start with the bad news and get that out the way first, shall we? We'll take a look back on the final game of Wales Women's Six Nations campaign, which saw them suffer another test defeat, this time at the hands of Italy. The 24-43 result at Cardiff Arms Park was a ninth test defeat on the bounce. And while Wales head coach Sean Lynn said there were improvements to be seen in his side, none of them were enough to result in victories. Former Wales internationals Rachel Taylor and Eleanor Snowsill were part of the BBC's coverage of the tournament, and they were disappointed at another poor set of results. Here's Snowsill's reaction to Wales scoring only 86 points across the Six Nations and conceding 193.
1: It's a tough one, isn't it? I do think attack needs to improve, and I just think we need to be playing to our strengths, and I feel like a broken record because I said exactly the same thing after the World Cup. You know, we've got some very good players in that squad who perform really well in the PWR, which is the best league in the world. So, you know, we've spoken about Karis Cox this game. She should be one of our top carriers because of how threatening she is. I thought Courtney did really well in the first half, but then we didn't change the picture. We kept using her to carry out. Of course Italy are going to speak about her threat half-time and nullify that, so we've got to go the next layer. We've got to constantly be thinking ahead, and that's not, I just don't see us doing that. I don't see us zooming out and viewing the game tactically and thinking of it like a game of chess and thinking, right, what's the next step so that we can get ahead and ahead of our opponents all the time. Yeah, I don't think you need consolation at this point. I think you need accountability from people who are involved both on the pitch and off the pitch. And you know, we know it's going to be a long road to recovery, and it's not going to happen overnight because every single other team in this tournament is striving to get better, and that's just where the women's game is at the minute. You know, it's in its infancy in terms of its building and developing professionalism, 5 years into professionalism. You know, you get an outstanding coach or an outstanding player, they can make huge differences because of where the game is at the minute. So I think we need to be exceptional to be able to start building backward, building forwards, and across the whole tournament, unfortunately, we weren't. We were inconsistent. I thought our lineout was very, very good and a real threat in terms of that in itself. The scrum today was very good. But as a whole, attack and defence wasn't good enough. And the players will take responsibility for that, and the coaching staff. There's good people in that huddle there that will take responsibility, but it just does all need to be better.
0: And Taylor admitted it had been a difficult tournament to watch as former internationals.
1: Yeah, it is pretty tough. And I think, you know, we mentioned like their response from the last tournament going, you know how low we are, we can't get any lower than this. And unfortunately, we find ourselves in the same position the following year in the following Six Nations. So it's a tough watch. It's a tough watch for us as internationals to look back on these guys, because we know as players there's no lack of heart, desire, passion that these guys are putting into playing. But unfortunately, it's not converting into results at the moment. And that's what we get judged on. That's what we've put ourselves in that position to do when we play international rugby. And unfortunately, these guys all know that criticism is coming their way. That's my take on it from watching some of those other performances, whether that was like the heart and the determination that we've seen in our defence in the other games in the Six Nations has been fierce. You know, we've put our bodies on the line, trying not to let teams concede. And I just didn't feel like we had that in that second half. We just lacked something. We lacked that intent for me. There was a moment, 10 minutes probably, where I think we could have tried to put our foot down and put a stamp on the game. And unfortunately, we didn't do it. And whether that is down to nerves, pressure, fear of not getting this win, I don't know. But it's just, that's the first time I haven't seen our defence look as good. And look, we've spoken about topping the charts in terms of tacklers, topping the charts in terms of stats. And unfortunately, you know, in a Six Nations where it's game after game after game, you can't do that week in, week out. We don't have the depth, we don't have the physicality to do it. It's going to take its toll at some point, and arguably it took its toll today.

0: Girls Aloud and Biology there on Hospital Radio Glamorgan. You're listening to All About Sport, and although the domestic football season is over for another few months, Wales women are in action next month with the final two games of their World Cup qualifiers, and they'll be bolstered by the news that head coach Rhian Wilkinson has signed a two-year contract extension, which takes her to 2029. Wales play Montenegro on June the 5th and the league leaders Czech Republic in Cardiff 4 days later. Wales are second in the group going into the final two games of the qualifying campaign. Meanwhile, Cardiff City have released their retained list ahead of the new season and some surprises, including, it seemed, for Ryan Wintle, who said on social media that his departure was out of his control. Wintle was at the end of his contract and he'd spent 5 years with the Bluebirds. Returning to Brian Barry Murphy's championship squad are youngsters Joel Bagan and Perry NG, alongside four members of the club's under 21 squad.
1: Need a little pick me up? 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

0: That was Teddy Swims and Guilty here on Hospital Radio Glamorgan. You're listening to All About Sport, and I've got a confession to make. For the first time in a very long time, I'm actually enjoying the cricket season. It helps that Glamorgan are doing well, of course, but I really am thrilled to see them back in the top flight and giving such a good account of themselves. It's been a really long time coming. They're in T20 action this weekend, starting this evening at Northamptonshire. Here's Blake Bint with a preview.
1: Glamorgan start their T20 Blast season tonight against Northamptonshire at Wantage Road before a doubleheader at Sapphire Gardens tomorrow. On Saturday, the women play Derbyshire, with the men competing in their first seven-side derby of the season against Gloucestershire. The Blast has taken on a new structure this year for the first time. After previously being split into North and South groups, with each team playing 14 games, they will now be split into smaller groups of six, subdividing by region. Glamorgan play in the central group alongside Somerset, Worcestershire, Warwickshire, Gloucestershire and tonight's opponents Northamptonshire. The restructure also means the group stage will only consist of 12 matches per team, playing each team in your group once and then one home and one away game against one team in each of the other two subdivided groups before the knockout stages. Glamorgan come into the T20 Blast in good form from the start of the county championship. The Welsh side sit third in Division 1 after six games, thanks to a rain-affected draw with Warwickshire last week. The T20 means we can expect to see a new-look Glamorgan side. Australian overseas Ryan Hadley makes way for Afghanistan fast bowler Fazal Haq Farooqi, and another Australian fast bowler Nathan McAndrew will join the squad after the first two fixtures. Last year, Glamorgan just missed out on the knockout stages. They finished fifth in their nine-team group in what was an encouraging campaign, with plenty of homegrown youngsters such as Ben Kellaway, Alex Horton and Will Smale playing increasingly important roles. The additions of Ned Leonard last year and Sean Dixon this year, both from Somerset, also look to stand Glamorgan in good stead. One of Glamorgan's all-format stars, Asa Tribe, is set to miss three matches due to being selected for England Lions in a couple of tour matches against South Africa A. Kieran Carlson, fresh off some exciting form in the Championship, will lead the Blast side to Northampton tonight, as you can expect fireworks, big crowds and big hitting over the next 2 months of this exciting competition.

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Boys McFly, and it's all about you, but it's actually all about boxer Rosie Eccles between now and the end of the show, and her decision to focus all her attention on this summer's Commonwealth Games. In a superb podcast produced by the University of South Wales's third year sports journalism student Sam Hill, Rosie shared her reasons for parking her Olympic dream, the health difficulties that she suffered since COVID, and why integrity is so important to her. Here's the first part of their conversation.

0: Now, the reason we wanted to talk is we met and you were telling me about your reason to step away from Team GB. And I just thought it'd be interesting for people to hear why you've done that and maybe have a little bit of look back at your time there. So for those people who don't know, what have you been at Team GB? How long have you been there with GB Boxing? And then why have you decided to step away?
1: Yeah, so I started boxing at 16, got onto the Welsh setup at 18 and spent that sort of 4 years there until I medalled in my first games and I got onto GB Boxing at the age of 21, 22. And yeah, the goal then is what my dream was since the age of 8, the Olympics. And obviously we're probably going to talk about everything that happened since, but I've spent the last 8 years of my career commuting to Sheffield and back every week, living up there. Always kept my hand in with the Welsh team because that's always done me really well, always come back from the games. But yeah, it came to a point a month ago nearly now where I decided, after 8 long years, to step away from the programme, and meaning stepping away from the Olympics.
0: How difficult a decision has it been to step away from that, and how much of the decision maybe was made a little bit for you, kind of you've alluded to with your body?
1: Yeah, it's hard to just answer that question without context. You know, from the age of 8, I have been obsessed by the Olympics, and for what I loved multiple sport, growing up, I used to run, swim, whatever, and never really found my way until I walked into a box size class at 15. And, that was kind of where I turned my life around, and it became, went from a dream into a real ambition. And I, it was a promise. I'm going to get to Olympics. This is my route to the Olympics. I'm going to change my life. I'm going to win Olympic gold. And that sounds so far-fetched, doesn't it? A 16-year-old kid really saying that, but I believed it. And it's something I've hung on to, all my adult life and my upper teens. And, when I had my first fight, when I got my first trial for Wales and I got on Wales, each bit, each step, I probably didn't appreciate enough I'd got the next stage because I was, it was about the Olympics, and I was so far away. But I always felt like I was on that path. And unfortunately for me, COVID, each bit, each step, I probably didn't appreciate enough I'd got the next stage because I was, it was about the Olympics, and I was so far away. But I always felt like I was on that path. And unfortunately for me, COVID massively got in the way. Through injury, I competed in the Olympics

0: qualify, 3 months after the qualifier, I knew going into qualifier I was in a lot of pain, taking a lot of medication. I told them initially there was something with my neck. They said, oh, we'll get you qualified, it'll be fine, we'll sort it afterwards. And then I started to realise that actually I was losing function of my arm. Didn't tell anyone because I thought, I can't let anyone have that spot. I've just worked so hard for 2 years.
1: Yeah, yeah.
0: You know, I didn't win. And then, yeah, Tokyo didn't happen. So then it all became about Paris. Was you could go on and say what happened in Paris. And then it became about LA, and we're currently at that position. I suppose you asked me what, I don't know if you asked me what led to that situation and why that was such a difficult decision. I think I've gone through my career, I've always pushed through injuries, pushed through illness, given my all, and I have no regrets. But when I started this cycle now, this Olympic cycle, Rob McCracken gave me a really good offer, because I was potentially going to, could I go pro? Would I do this? Would I do that? And he said I could split train, get a bit more out of my body, training with Wales and have that shot at LA. And like, wow, I was like, I've got one more chance at my Olympic medal. And yeah, but the hard pill to swallow is maybe all those years of pushing so hard, all the things that were happening, I'd had to make a decision that the one thing I wouldn't now compromise was health. There was a few clear health markers I'd be able to fight to get back. And I said, if they go, I walk away from the sport. And unfortunately, within no time of me back on full time, they disappeared. And we all had massive knee surgery as well. And kind of the decision was made for me by myself one year earlier.
1: I suppose the question is, it feels like you have done everything right, essentially. And, you know, the hand that has been dealt to you thus has not come through in the way that maybe you'd hope. But I guess you can take a lot of kind of pride in that you did everything you can and the universe did what it wanted.
0: Do you know what, how you've worded that, I couldn't probably word any better. I've always said I'm very fortunate, but I've never had the luck.
1: Yeah.
0: You know, and there's a few things I've always, like, I think everyone has their way of being or their morals. I've always been about, I really believe you only get out what you put in. And I've given everything and more than I probably had throughout my career. And when I say I gave everything, that's with, I also really was strict about living by certain morals, like integrity really matters to me, loyalty, honesty. And I've kept those throughout my career. I've never stepped on heads to get that, but I've given everything while doing it, you know. And it's something I speak about when I speak with schools and I do it with young people. It's like, when I go to bed at night, I am gutted. I'm gutted I never got to reach my dream because I believed I was good enough to do it. But I sleep because I know I couldn't have given any more. And that's also in the decision to walk away now. You know, if you'd asked me if we'd be sat here having this conversation at Christmas time, I'd have been so far in denial. I was in the bin going to Christmas. I was like, I'll recover over Christmas. I'll be fine. It's just because I've just come back and pushed. And I came back on day 1 of Christmas and I almost had a breakdown because I realised I hadn't even recovered over 3 weeks where I'd actually toned it down. And then what I started to realise was, if I carry on like this, I'm not even going to make the games.
1: Yeah.
0: Like, and I pushed up to one tournament just to test the theory. Let's just see. Maybe I'll have this miraculous thing when I deload for a tournament, which I had 3 weeks to get ready for. Like, it's mental now. When I boxed in, was it February after Christmas? That showed me everything I needed to know. I got the flu while out there. I was so run down and I was like, wow. Like, and now it was very emotional when I was GB. It was 3-4 weeks ago and I spoke with Rob and my head coach Graham and went individually and spoke to people. And I'm not an emotional, like a crier. I think I cried like everyone I spoke to. It was so embarrassing, honestly.
1: Just rinse and repeat.
0: Oh, it was awful because it was the end of something.
1: Yeah.
0: And it was walking away from that dream. I've never, ever given up on anything. And it's also people you've been connected to over years. But now I've come back and I've settled. I did hit the physical wall when I came back. But now I'm here, I feel so content with my decision. I love my team here too. And it feels so right.
1: I suppose the benefit of it all is it's going to end quite nicely with that Commonwealth Games.
0: Yeah.
1: Being in Glasgow, you know, obviously similar to Birmingham, where it's on these Isles, and
0: yeah,
1: it's your third, and there's a chance to kind of go all three. Yeah. There is, amongst all of the sort of, I imagine, disappointment, there's quite a nice little tale at the end of it.
0: 100%. Is my body perfect? God, no. But can we manage it? Yeah. And do I think I can squeeze a gold out? Yeah, in form, I think I can. And

0: I feel a great sense of pride in representing those people that support me and my country. I think, what a way to finish. Okay, it wasn't Olympic gold, and yeah, that's always going to be a little bit hard, but I know I've made the right decision, and what a way to finish. You know, it is about winning, because I'm a winner, but it's also not. It's about, regardless, about coming home, being with your team. It's kind of my thank you to, from me to everyone as well, of like, let's just have one more quest together. Where no matter what happens, so many people have given their all for me, and vice versa. And I think it'd be special regardless, but I kind of, the game's always had that little bit of magic for me, and I just want that little bit more now.
1: We are Hospital Radio Glamorgan.

0: Now, I usually play Sia and Unstoppable on my Monday evening show, Joining the Dots, which you can hear at 5 o'clock. But it seems fitting that it gets an airing here too, because we're hearing from someone who, despite many, many setbacks, is still coming out fighting. Here's the second part of the podcast Sam Hill produced and presented with Welsh boxer Rosie Eccles.
1: As you were talking there, I was trying to think, is there any other sports you can pivot to? You know, is the Winter Olympics, get it curling or something, you know?
2: I don't think my knee. I've always wanted just to go skiing.
1: What about darts? Maybe a bit of darts? That's not too much on the body.
2: If you see me throw
1: a little jab, you know?
2: Yeah,
1: there
2: maybe.
1: Might be some transferable
2: maybe.
1: Skills.
2: I love all sport. And I've always wanted to play rugby. Always. Things have moved on so fast. I've got a really talented nephews and nieces, all little athletes. Got a niece who plays rugby. She's just turned 17. Always wanted to play for Wales, and it's brilliant. Look at the opportunities they've all got now, like young girls. I mean, girls and boys, but young girls. There was never even, I would love to have played rugby growing up, but it just wasn't there. It's like when I turned to my gym, they didn't train girls. I got turned away 3 times, you know, but that's, things move on. And yeah, I would have loved to have played rugby, but I always said, I'll join a club when I finish boxing. There's no chance my body would get through one rugby game anymore, which is a bit sad, but hey, I've had a great run.
1: Yeah, I think so. And then you've actually segued me nicely there. I wanted to talk a little bit about that. And I suppose off the back of, you know, the career's not over yet and the Commonwealth Games and stuff. But if you're thinking about your sort of, you know, what you've left behind, your legacy, how things have changed since you came into, what was it, Chepstow ABC?
2: Yeah.
1: And they said, no, we're not training you. You're a woman.
2: Just sneak up my moped. Yeah.
1: Yeah, all of that sort of stuff. You know, it's a crazy journey. But you now look at it and you've got boxers like yourself, Lauren. You had the first ever female Welsh title fight in this country, in the pro ranks. You know, things have come a long way. And talk to us about that, how you got into the sport and how you, you know, fought before you even got in the ring to kind of be able to.
2: Funny story, really. Like, I think I've said it a lot of times now, but most people always ask me. But I just walked past a boxer's class at 15 and I was actually looking through the door and this man looked back at me and opened the door and I was like, oh, I'm sorry. And he goes, well, do you want to come in and join? I said, oh, I'm 15. So you weren't allowed to do a class until you were 16. He goes, no, it's fine. Come in. And it's so cheesy. But I put the gloves on, I hit a pad and I was like, this is like my thing. At this point, the boxing wasn't in the Olympics. It was 2012, but this was, or was it maybe 2011 probably at this point. And I didn't never watched boxing properly other than watch. I used to like Amir Khan back then and watching things, but I didn't really get it, like, and didn't even know it was in the Olympics, but it happened to be the following year, the first year it was going to be, it was in the Olympics. And I remember him saying to me, the man who ran the class, he had an mixed martial arts background, he said, you've got something. And he said, look, I used to beg him to take me on the pads after the class and stuff, like beg him, like poor man. And he said to me, look, he said, I train people before work really early in Newport, which is what, normally a half hour drive for me. And he said, you can come and join, but you've got to be 16. I knew I'd have no support. So I saved up. I bought a moped. I used to sell stuff at school as well, which kind of helped that along. That's another tangent, my little side hustle. But basically, yeah, I bought a moped and I did my, like, you had to do like, I can't remember what it's called, this little mini test thing. And I asked to do it in Newport because I needed to know the roads. I have a terrible sense of direction, like, and I mean like the worst. So I needed to go the back roads to Newport. So what I started to do is when I turned 16, I had my moped. I used to go to bed in my clothes, pack my bag night before, wake up at 3 a.m, go out through the back door with my moped down the road because it's too loud, start it, ride to Newport, which took me like 45, 50 minutes. I used to pull in at this little McDonald's on the Calder roundabout to like have a wee.
1: Yeah, I know the one, yeah.
2: I had no money, so I didn't buy anything. And then I'd go on to Newport, I'd knock on the door, let me in, train for an hour and a quarter. And it's my first actual boxing gym, and the smell, like, if you ever go in that gym, it's the smell of the boxing gym. I'd train, then I'd ride back, push up the road, go in my room for 15 minutes, get up for school. Used to hide my sweaty kit under my bed until I got home later and I'd been done some exercises, put in the wash.
1: Yeah.
2: And it carried on for a couple of months until I got caught, got in loads of trouble, did it again because I'd tried ringing up for the club, didn't train girls. And eventually I got onto Chepstow ABC where I pestered this other man enough and he was great. You know, he said no. And then, you know, and I have a massive respect for people of that generation. He's long gone now, bless him, but he changed his mind and you don't know what you've never known. And people like try to bash down like men of that generation. He just never knew any different. And I actually have so much respect for him because he didn't change his mind. I'd have had no club to go to and he he was a massive advocate for me then. And yeah, the rest was sort of history, really.
1: Yeah, so just to kind of wrap it up, I suppose the important thing for many people will be thinking is, what's next? You know, what is your feeling? If you have one, you obviously don't, you don't have to, but have you got any thoughts of kind of how you want to keep yourself in boxing, or maybe, you know, leave it in the past?
2: Yeah, no, definitely. Boxing has given me everything in my life and more, and I want to give back to that, whether that is, you know, through coaching. I have, you know, ambitions initially. Like, I think it's really hard because I'm still in boxing and I'm very much what's in front of you. It's like, you don't look at the next opponent where you've got that one in front of you, and I'm going to give everything I can to these games, but you've got to be aware, you know. And I would love to find a route through coaching. Long term, my long term ambition has always been to be a performance director of an Olympic sport. I'd love to give back to boxing. I think I could, but that's, you know, that's a lot of years down the line. I'd love to give back to athletes that are driven and be able to. I love performance, and I know that you can have great people in a position, but if the system around doesn't work, they can't shine. And I love all those intermoving parts, and my brain works that way. I enjoy that, and I'd love to be able to give more people the opportunities that I've had. And I think I'd get a lot from that selfishly as well. I think I would really enjoy that, and I've always worried about the end of my career. It's something I've feared my whole career, but I've got very good people around me, and I think it's going to be hard, a hard adjustment. It's very different, but I think a little bit also, there's a part of me that also looks forward to that next stage too.
1: I suppose if nothing else, you've got experience. You know, there's not much the sport of boxing could throw at someone that you're perhaps tutoring that you would go, I remember when this happened to me.
2: Yeah, it might have given me everything, but it's thrown a lot of rocks as well. Yeah. That's what, but do you know what? It makes you. And okay, I would change some of the decisions, but would I change my route anywhere? No, I think it makes you who you are. Yeah, as I said, you've had the fortune, but not the luck. But that's life as well. And I think that's a really important thing I was trying to communicate. Like, sometimes you can give, you only get out what you put in, but some people don't take, you don't always get out what you put in, but it's still worth it. Because then at least I know, you know, that's, I mean, I know that I've done everything possible. And I've got learnt, you know, in myself and my character, I've got a lot from that, even if it wasn't Olympic gold.
1: Well, Rosie, thank you for your time today. Unfortunately, that is all we've got time for. But for anyone that's watching or listening, obviously Commonwealth Games come this summer, keep your eyes open. Hopefully it's the trilogy, it's the fairy tale ending, yeah, that we're hoping for. But otherwise, you know, thank you for your time. Representing

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4: It's set to be a hot weekend across the UK, with temperatures expected to be hotter than the Seychelles in some areas, as amber and yellow heat health alerts active across the country. Over two-thirds of us will be hitting the roads at some point. Gareth Jones on the AA says it's important to be prepared before setting off.
5: We all know that the fuel prices are sky high at the moment, so if you can save a bit by coming off the motorway and the main routes and just taking a little bit of a diversion, you may find that petrol is a little bit cheaper on the quieter roads rather than on the main road.
4: Campaigning will continue in Makerfield this weekend before the by-election next month. Greater Manchester Mayor Andy Burnham, who's tipped as a challenger for the Prime Minister job, launched his campaign yesterday. Candidates from the Conservatives, Lib Dems, Reform UK, Restore Britain and the monster-raving Looney Party will also run. And Middlesbrough will face Hull City in the Championship playoff final after Southampton admitted to spying on their opponents in training. For Radio News Hub, I'm Lucy Gorman-Lee.
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11: Good morning. 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This is Hospital Ready Glamorgan, and you are listening to the Weekend Breakfast Show, Saturday edition. Tamri's here with you till 10 a.m. this morning. And today, I suppose, is a special day. It's my birthday. So happy birthday to me. And in celebration of my birthday, I have bought us, and when I say us, I really mean me, a swimming pool, because it's that hot out there right now that I've done the whole hog. Went down to Costco yesterday on my lunch break from work and decided, yes, I am going to buy that £45 swimming pool because I think it's excellent value. And whilst Nourice, my wife, may tell you otherwise, it's definitely a good purchase. So that's something for your imaginations. Imagining me in a little Speedos later in the day in the swimming pool, enjoying the cooling off. What's this warm outside? It's not that hot today, actually. It's 23 degrees we're going to get to today. We'll have a weather update later, by the way. But tomorrow, it's Monday, bank holiday Monday, of course. Huge temperatures. We're looking at close to 30, 31 on Monday, which is madness for this country. We don't deal well with it, do we? But yes, anyway, that's enough about the weather. And enough about my purchases. How are you? How has your week been? Hope you've been well. I'm here till 10, like I said earlier. We're going to start with Take That, The Flood. And then let's see where the music takes us this morning, shall we? Bit of a quieter show today. I'll explain all in a little bit. Here's Take That. Stay.

Like a shot of spinach, turmeric, kumquat and prune juice, we're your healthy choice. But without the slightly odd aftertaste. We are Hospital Radio Glamorgan. It's a

Shakin' Stevens, of course, Michael Parrott, the Welsh singer-songwriter, just from Run Down the Road, actually. And that is This Old House, 1980, that came out. Oldie but a goldie, I'm sure you'll agree. Good morning, Sam Rees with you until 10 a.m. this morning. Hope you're having a lovely morning. I am going to do What's On in Cardiff a little later this morning. We'll have some new-ish music. We'll just get some brand new stuff on in between all the oldies and goldies. After 8 o'clock, we'll have Word on Health. And after 9 o'clock this morning, we'll do the Sam Rees School of Rock. We'll do one of those because we haven't done one for the last couple of weeks. And I know a lot of you are disappointed by that. So we'll do one after 9. And then 9:30, we'll do your rave mix. But just party tunes, basically. Just a load of feel-good dance tunes to thrust you into your Saturday morning. That's what's coming up over the next 3 hours. If you want to get involved, please do at Radio Glamorgan across the socials. We are here for you 24 hours a day, 7 days a week, 365 days a year, just in case you were wondering. And we are having some new studios put in at the moment. So that's why we're all sounding a little bit different, but we're still here. We're still talking to you, and we're definitely here. Don't go. We're still here. And we've still got some great music as well. Dua Lipa up next, Dance the Night, playing

0: Gallagher and Lyle, I Want to Stay with You from 1976 on Hostel Radio Glamorgan. Good morning. Sam Rees here with you. It's just gone. It's just coming up to 7:20 on your Saturday morning. Good morning to you. Hope you are having a lovely morning so far. Thanks for waking up with us today. It's lovely to have you with us at Radio Glamorgan on all the socials if you want to get involved with us. And that's pretty much it, really. That's all I've got to say. I'm going to play you some more music now. Beautiful South, Perfect 10, with that really catchy sort of the first bit, you know, doodaloo, that one. You'll know what it is in a minute. I didn't do that any justice. And then we'll have some Perry, Forget Us, after the ads. That's all coming up in a few minutes' time. There it is. That's what I was on about. Doodaloo. That one. She's a perfect 10. I could be in the band, see. I've gone off piece. Good morning, Sam Rees, believe it or not. Here till 10. I'm so sorry about that.
1: She's a perfect 10, but she wears a 12. Baby, keep a little 2 for me.

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0: Good morning. Hope you're doing okay. It's Sam Rees here with you until 10 a.m. We're getting into the newest quarter now. It's just gone 7:30. We normally do this on a Saturday morning. Usually some brand spanking new stuff, but this at the moment is a little bit difficult. So I'm just going to do some like new stuff, stuff that we got new on the system and that is available to listen to. We're going to start with Olivia Rodrigo. This has grown on me a lot over the last few weeks. I know it's done very, very well in the charts for Olivia, but this is really feel good actually once it gets going. Despite the title Drop Dead, not maybe necessary or appropriate for hospital radio for sure, but we're gonna go with it. But because it is a good track, I like it. Like I said, it's grown on me over the last few weeks. We're also gonna hear from Madonna, Sabrina Carpenter, David Guetta and Milky. That's all on the way. Plus we'll have the official charts number one as well, before 8 o'clock this morning. So that's all still to come, so don't go far. But the next half an hour is all new stuff, some new music for your ears, which I'm sure you'll enjoy. Olivia Rodrigo now then, and this is called Drop Dead, and I really do like it. It's really grown on me. Brand new from Olivia Rodrigo. Sam Rees, Hospital Radio Glamorgan. They're here till 10 o'clock this morning. Put a smile on your face, hopefully. Good morning.

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1: I wonder what it was they wanted to talk about, those two. Madonna, Sabrina Carpenter, that is brand new, called Bring Your Love on Hostel Radio Glamorgan. This is the newest quarter. Hi. Hope you're doing well. Let's continue with the new stuff then. David Guetta and Milky. This is a classic, but updated by David Guetta, and I really like it. That classic little club line there. All right. By the way, good party rave mix on the way from 9:30 this morning. This'll get you in the mood for that. David Guetta, Milky, Just the Way You Are.

D is for delightful. A is for always there. B is for by your side. 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

Back-to-back banger there. That is Melanie C, which you could argue could be a really good Eurovision entry. Who knows? Maybe next year we'll try and get Melanie C up on the Eurovision stage, representing even the UK. Anyway, that was Drum Machine. That's brand new from her. Really good track, that. And before that, we have David Guetta, Milky, Just the Way You Are. Right then, it's time to get the big drums out. Here's the big boys. This is Def Leppard. And a new one from them. It's called Rejoice. And it's a huge rock track, as you'd expect from Def Leppard. A name we've not heard brand new stuff from for a while now, but this is really good. Volume up for this one. This is Rejoice. Hospital Ready Glamorgan. It's the newest quarter. Good morning.

0: Let us all rejoice, say Def Leppard. And yes, let us all rejoice, brand new Def Leppard. Brilliant stuff. Right, let's talk about the official charts then. It's particular the official chart top 10. And lots has changed over the last week since we spoke to you last week. So let's start here, shall we? Let's start with number 10. And it's down 6 places for Olivia Rodrigo. Played it at the start of this quarter. She's number 10 this week, down a whole 6 places. Like I said, a former number 1. Michael Jackson beat it back in the charts because of his film at number 9. Michael Jackson again with Human Nature at number 8. Both down a couple of places each there. Chemical Brothers and Go. Mad to have that back in the charts as well. That's an oldie but a goldie. Last week's number 7 is flat week on week. First came out in 2015. So yeah, why not? I don't know what's going on with the charts at the moment. They're all over the place. However, there is a brand new album from Drake, and it's landed very, very well. A load of his tracks in the top 10. Number 6, Make Them Cry by Drake. That's straight in at number 6. Last week's number 2, this week's number 5, Tame Impala and Dracula. Michael Jackson again with Billie Jean at number 4 this week. That's down 1 place from being in the top 3 last week. Billie Jean, another tune that's been around for a while. 1983 that came out, first chart date, and it's back in the top 10. Amazing stuff. And here's the Drake phenomenon. Number 3 this week, National Treasures by Drake from his new album. Number 2 is Janice, STFU. Can't say that in full, can we? Not on primetime radio, ladies and gentlemen. And that's Drake again at number 2 this week. And number 1 is a big old thing. 12 non-consecutive weeks at the top spot for Olivia Dean and Sam Fender. That is huge news for them both. And I'm really, really pleased with them. They've just been around for ages, absolutely. And the reign continues. It's their record-breaking chart topper. It's already the longest-running male-female duet at number 1, and it notches the 12th week at the top spot. Listen, even though it's been around for ages, I think it's still a good one. So here they are. It's this week's official number 1. It's been out for 49 weeks. It came out middle of last year, and although it didn't have great success at the beginning, we seem to love it now. We can't get enough of it. Bring me in Sam Fender and Olivia Dean, the wonderful Olivia Dean, this week's official number 1. Enjoy.
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0: This
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0: There they go then. Rain Me In, Sam Fender and Olivia Dean. This week's official number one. Can they stay there for another week, though? It's only 7 days to wait, but it won't be long until we find out. Drake, of course, is nipping at their heels, and he's making official chart history today, becoming the first artist to debut 3 studio albums inside the top 10 simultaneously, which is a bit mad, isn't it? Iceman leads the pack, straight at number one, to become the Canadian superstar's 7th UK chart topper. Elsewhere, Maid of Honor lands at number 6, and Habibti completes the trio at number 7. Drake's overall top 10 tally now stands at 17, a huge thing for him. So well done, Drake. Will he be number 1 next week? We'll find out, won't we, this time next week? So stick with us and you'll find out. In the meantime, this is Hospital Radio Glamorgan. We are your healthy choice. It's time to get your latest news and weather.
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6: It could be hotter than the Seychelles in the UK today. The Met Office say yesterday was the hottest day of the year so far. It means over 2/3 of us are expected to hit the roads for bank holiday getaways. Gareth Jones from the AA says it's important to be prepared.
7: We recommend people take about 10 minutes just to check over their car, and we use the flower analogy, which is fuel, lights, oil, water, electrics and rubber. So a few quick checks can prevent those avoidable breakdowns, especially when you're carrying extra passengers.
6: The World Health Organization say the Ebola outbreak in the Democratic Republic of Congo is spreading rapidly. The agency's director says the illness poses a very high risk at the national level, but says the risk of spread remains low globally. And Hull City and Middlesbrough will battle it out to be in the Premier League next season. The game's been outshined, though, by Spygate after Southampton were expelled from taking part for spying on their opponent's training session. That's the latest from Radio News Hub. I'm Lucy Gorman-Lee.
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0: Today will be very dry. There'll be a mixture of variable cloud and sunny spells throughout the day. Highs of 22 today and a lows of 9. Sunny and a gentle breeze. Welcome back. Good morning. It's Sam Rees, Hospital Radio Glamorgan. And we're going to start this hour, 2 minutes past 8, with Ellie Goulding and Starry Eyed. Good morning.

0: One Vision, that is Queen on Hospital Road of Glamorgan. My bad, silly me, I completely forgot to do What's On in Cardiff. So shall we do part one of two of all the stuff that's going on around in Cardiff this weekend?
1: Oh! Cardiff. What's going on? What's going on? What's going on? What's occurring?
0: Indeed, let's talk about all the stuff that's going on around the capital this weekend, and we're going to start over. I say the capital, it's taking us a little bit further afield this week. Margam, to be exact, in Port Talbot. There's May Half Term at Go Ape. 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That's Go Ape Margam down in Margam, of course, the country park. That's on from today, 23rd of May, all the way through to the 30th, so the whole of half term. Over at Sophia Gardens, back in Cardiff, it's the Vitality Blast Cricket, Glamorgan versus Gloucestershire Men. They're playing at the Sophia Gardens Cricket Ground today, all through today, no start time. And also the women as well, Glamorgan versus Derbyshire Falcons, also playing at Sophia Cricket Ground today. I don't know how that's going to work, whether there's two fields, I don't know. I don't actually know. Maybe there is two fields. I'll let you decide. Up Aberdare, my goodness, we're all around. 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I've got a couple more things to talk about. I will tell you more after Emptiness Is Around You by Becky Biggins. This is Hospital Riddick Morgan. Good morning.

0: Yvonne Elliman, If I Can't Have You. I don't want nobody, baby. I need to stop doing that. That is Hospital Ready Glamorgan's favourite tune today, quite clearly, because I gave it all the beans and none of the sausage. Right, let's do part two of this.
1: Oh!
2: What's going on? What's going on? What's going on?
1: What's occurring?
0: Let's talk about all the stuff that's going on around the capital and a little bit beyond today as well. We've been up to Aberdare, we've been down to Margam, we've been in Cardiff Central, and now we're over to IKEA in Grangetown. It's the May half-term event at IKEA Cardiff, of course, starting today all the way through until next Sunday. At IKEA, they believe a better way of living should be accessible to everyone, from reducing waste to making smarter choices at home. We're working towards a more sustainable future together. 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That's IKEA Cardiff over in Grangetown. The May half term at IKEA Cardiff. Excuse me, my goodness. Couldn't breathe for a second. Over at the Royal Welsh College of Music and Drama, Jay Phelps, Miles Davis's Kind of Blue, is on today from 7:30 tonight, I should say, up until 10 p.m. Following these sellout performances across the UK, Jay Phelps has assembled a lineup of some of the country's leading jazz musicians to mark the centenary of the world's most influential jazz artist, Miles Davis. Phelps brings together the best of Davis's music from the years which produced the album 1958 Miles and the best-selling jazz album of all time, Kind of Blue, which featured the iconic lineup of musicians Cannibal Adderley, John Coltrane, Bill Evans, Wynton Kelly, Paul Chambers and Jimmy Cobb. These albums defined a groundbreaking new approach to the art of improvisation. Royal Welsh College of Music and Drama, that is Jay Phelps tonight from 7:30 p.m. And then last but not least, over at the Wells Millennium Centre today and tomorrow, the Seligman Youth Opera Showcase Odyssey. This May, the Wales Millennium Centre and the WNO Youth Opera invite you on an epic adventure with Odyssey, a thrilling operatic retelling of the legendary journey of Odysseus from the Trojan War. Performed at the iconic Wales Millennium Centre in the intimate Western Studio, this dynamic showcase brings this ancient myth vividly to life. Performed by up to 65 young singers aged 8 to 18 alongside two youth opera alumni soloists, this powerful production celebrates the extraordinary artistry and talent of the next generation by creating a fusion of rap, musical theatre and opera. This dynamic production also incorporates live BSL stage interpretation, creating an inclusive and accessible experience for everyone. This is twice a day, 3 o'clock and 6 o'clock today and tomorrow. 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That's today and tomorrow. And that is it. You're up to date with everything that's going on around the capital for this weekend. We'll have another What's On in Cardiff next Saturday, right here on Hospital Ready Glamorgan, so stick around with us. And now, here's a classic from Simply Red. This is called Stars with Sam, Hospital Ready Glamorgan Weekend Breakfast Show Saturday edition. Word on Health on the way, and we've got your Samory School of Rock and the 9:30 Rave Mix, all still to come this morning.

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small step for radio. One giant leap for a bunch of folks in a booth in a corridor at the University Hospital of Wales. 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

You're gorgeous. Baby Beard on Hospital Really Glamorgan. And before that, we had Police, Can't Stand Losing You. Loads of good tunes this morning. Hopefully you're enjoying them. Baby Beard there from 1996. I was 4 years old when that came out. And now I'm 34. Hooray. Happy birthday to me. Hope you're having a good morning. It's Hospital Really Glamorgan's Weekend Breakfast Show, Saturday edition with Sam Rees. I'm here till 10 a.m. this morning. We've still got music on the way from ABBA and Ed Sheeran. In a little bit, I'm going to play you, even. I won't pay you, I will play you. Bulgaria, the winning Eurovision song for the Eurovision Song Contest this year that was held in Vienna. I will talk about the UK entry and how I feel about it. And we'll do that in a little bit, shall we? But I hope you're having a lovely morning so far. I know I've had the time of my life.

0: ABBA, Money, Money, Money on Hospital Radio Glamorgan. And before that, it was Bill Medley and Jennifer Warnes, of course, with I've Had the Time of My Life, extended version. It was only 6 minutes 34, darling. My goodness. Next up, we're going to do the Word on Health. And Paul Pennington is here talking to us about blood clots.
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3: Thrombosis is when you have a blood clot in a blood vessel. According to research, 1 in 20 of us will experience a blood clot at some point in our lives. And, sadly, 1 in 4 deaths in the UK are related to blood clots. Professor Beverly Hunt, OBE, is medical lead with the charity Thrombosis UK.
4: When you have a blood clot in one of the coronary arteries in the heart, you have a heart attack. When you have a blood clot in a major artery in the brain, you'll have a stroke. And then when you have a blood clot in the deep veins of your leg, you will have what we call a deep vein thrombosis. And that can grow. Bits of it can break off and travel through the body, through the heart, and block the blood supply to parts or all of the lung. And that's known as a pulmonary embolism.
3: Professor Hunt, recent UK evidence suggests there's insufficient public understanding of blood clot risks and prevention, something I know that Thrombosis UK are dedicated to changing. Give me an example of where we might improve our knowledge.
4: We always need to tell people about what are the signs and symptoms of these clots, and so how they can pick them up early. People know that deep vein thrombosis are associated with a swollen leg or a change in colour of the leg, but in actual fact, about 80% of all the DVT just present with unexpected pain in the muscles. So it's almost like having muscle sprain. That can evolve into the clots breaking off and causing pulmonary embolism.
3: We have more details on the wordonhealth.com website on the signs and symptoms. Alongside those of us with a family history of blood clots, who's most at risk of developing them?
4: As you get older, your blood naturally gets more sticky. And then we have being overweight. For women, it's being pregnant and then taking the combined oral contraceptive pill, and the other one is oral hormone replacement therapy. Now, I say oral, I mean the tablets, whereas if you have patches or you have spray on HRT, it doesn't have that increased risk. And in fact, about 55% of all the clots that we see are due to someone being in hospital. If you're in hospital for more than 24 hours and you're not well, and then you get a little bit immobile because you're feeling unwell and you might be lying in bed, and it's really the combination of those factors that cause people to have the clots. And most of the people might develop the clot in hospital, but it doesn't show itself till after the patient's been discharged. So when you go into hospital, you should get your risk assessed. You often don't know it's happening. The doctor or nurse will just fill in a form and then give you the appropriate prevention to really reduce your risk of having a clot. If you do get admitted to hospital, then do make sure that you receive the preventative measures if you need them.
3: Over recent years, there's been a concerted effort across the NHS to reduce the risk of hospital-related blood clots. And when it comes to self-help, in risk reduction, that centres around staying slim, eating a good balanced diet, not smoking, and exercising regularly. One of the key focuses of Thrombosis UK, the charity that you set up, is on research. 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
4: Where every thrombosis expert wants to be is to have a perfect blood thinner, and a perfect blood thinner is one which stops you having blood clots and doesn't increase the risk of bleeding. We've got some new ones coming through that look more exciting because they reduce the risk of blood clots but have a lower bleeding risk.
3: My grateful thanks to Professor Beverly Hunt, OBE. 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
0: 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Let's continue the music then this morning. I Don't Care, Ed Sheeran playing for you now, and in a sec we're going to talk about Eurovision 2020.

Ed Sheeran, and he does not care. I think he made it very clear in that song. Right, it's time to talk about Eurovision from last weekend, because let's be quite honest, it wasn't the best Eurovision we've ever had. Although, it was still an interesting show. Israel, for example, a little squeaky bum time when they were top of the table towards the end of the night. But there was a very clear winner, and it was not Israel, it was Bulgaria. And they came out with a song called Bangaranga by a lady called Dara. A very, very good song. I enjoyed it. I think a lot of people thought it was good, but not good enough to win. But by George, it did win. Lots of surprises throughout the night. Australia with Delta Goodrum getting into the final was a big one, and doing very well themselves as well. They were, I think, were fourth, maybe fifth in the table at the end of the night, which is great. Good for them. And Delta Goodrum, a huge name anyway around the world, but to be in Eurovision and doing that well on their first visit is very, very good. Nonetheless, I enjoyed it. I enjoyed the whole evening. I think Graham Norton's commentary is always top-notch, and I suppose I should mention the radio commentary by Sarah Cox and Rylan on Radio 2. Both superb. I watched highlights. I didn't watch the whole list of the whole thing because I was watching the main show on BBC One, as most of us were. 5.5 million of us watching that on Saturday night last week. A huge event still. Thanks to Ukraine for the 1 point that we got. Luck bum, no computer, finishing on 1 point for the whole night. We got no points by the public vote, and we got 1 point from the jury. So there we are. Thanks, Ukraine, for that. We'll remember it. Don't worry. We'll be back next year. Like I said earlier, maybe Mel C. Maybe we could stick Mel C in for it. That'd be a great, great entry. I'm sure you'll agree. So I thought I'd finish this hour by playing the winner of Eurovision 2026, which was in Vienna. The hosts, by the way, a little bit weird. Watch back if you want to. If you're wondering what I'm on about. You had Michael and Victoria. Michael, his dress sense was a bit mad. He looks about 80, but dressed like 20. And Victoria's mouth was bigger than her head, virtually. It was a very strange pairing, as these things often do have. But yeah, Graham Norton absolutely ripped into them whenever he could in opportunity. So yeah, a good night had by all, and I hope you enjoyed it and watched it and voted as well, because it's, why not? It was all online this year, and it's good to vote and then say, yeah, I was involved with that. Anyway, here is the winner of Eurovision 2026. This is Bulgaria's entry. It's Bangaranga by Dara.

0: Wow. Bangaranga, Eurovision winner of 2026 from Bulgaria. So we're off to Bulgaria next year. At Radio Glamorgan, let me know what you think of that song. I love it. I think it's great. Absolute banger. A bangaranga, if you pardon the pun. This is Hotspur Radio Glamorgan. It's time to get your news, weather and sport update at 9 o'clock.
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5: It's set to be a hot weekend across the UK, with temperatures expected to be warmer than the Seychelles in some areas. Yesterday was the hottest day of the year so far. Well, research shows that over two-thirds of us will be hitting the roads at some point over the bank holiday weekend, so enjoy it. Gareth Jones from the AA says it's important to be prepared.
6: Make sure you've got enough petrol or diesel, or if you're driving an EV, make sure good enough charge for the journey. We all know that the fuel prices are sky high at the moment, so if you can save a bit by coming off the motorway and the main routes and just taking a little bit of a diversion, you may find that petrol is a little bit cheaper on these quieter roads rather than on the main road.
5: At least 80 people have been killed after a gas explosion at a coal mine in China. State media say that dozens are believed to be trapped underground the Liu Shenyu mine in Changzi City after the incident last night. And 20,000 community gardens will benefit from charity funding to boost climate action. That's the latest from Radio News Hub. I'm Lucy Gorman-Lee.
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5: England boss Thomas Tuchel has paid tribute to Pep Guardiola. The Man City manager will step down after 10 years at the club tomorrow. Tuchel says he's a one-off.
8: He made a big revolution with the way he played at Barcelona, and then he put everything upside down in the German league, and then he comes here and crushes every record. So it's just outstanding.
5: Attention turns to Wembley this afternoon for the Championship playoff. Southampton were kicked out of the competition on Wednesday after spying on their opponents. Hull City's Lewis Coyle says despite the last-minute dramas, they're ready for the challenge.
9: We're all professionals. Of course, you know what's going on, and there was always a possibility of a fixture change. So, yeah, the staff have been fantastic with us. The boys have all bought in, and we've played this team twice this season. We're fully prepared, just more excited than anything.
5: Meanwhile, Middlesbrough's head coach Kim Hellberg, who was only told his team would be playing in the final 3 days ago, says it's been a tough week.
10: It's been a crazy time, been a lot of emotions, and I'm very happy to be here.
5: Kickoff's at 3:30.
1: Will it be sunny? Will it rain? 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
0: It's going to be very dry today. There'll be a mixture of variable cloud and sunny spells throughout the day. Highs of 22, lows of 9. Summery, sunny and a gentle breeze.
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1: It's RG Breakfast.

Sabrina Carpenter and Taste on the way next. We've got the Samurai School of Rock. So first, let's play Last Times. And I'll be honest, I can't remember when last time was. It was that long ago. Last Times, Samurai School of Rock song. And it was, of course, the brilliant Hotel California by the Eagles. Playing for you now, just to remind you, and then we'll get right into today's School of Rock lesson.

0: The Sam Reese School of Rock.
1: Have a seat. Class is in session.
2: All right. Settle down. Let's get today's Sam Reese School of Rock. And this is lesson 33. Before the eyeliner, the chaos, and the shout-along anthem, Youngblood's big break came courtesy of a very long shift at a pickled onion factory. Young Dom had spent the day knee-deep in brine, sealing jars and absorbing what experts later described as an extremely committed vinegar aroma. Clocking off, he did what anyone would do, straight to the pub with his mates. Only, his mates didn't stay very long. Within minutes, they'd made their excuses and quietly relocated to the other end of the bar, leaving him alone with a packet of crisps and a lingering cloud of pickling fumes. One allegedly said, "Mate, it's not you, it's the vinegar." And just like that, inspiration struck. Sitting there, slightly stinging in the eyes and abandoned mid-round, he scribbled the bones of Loner on the back of a beer mat, a heartfelt anthem born from rejection, resilience, and industrial-scale pickling. But that wasn't the only creation from that fateful night. Scrawled in the margins were early ideas that fans would later mythologize as part of his lost brine sessions, including vinegar tears, widely believed to be about that exact moment at the bar, salt and silence, a rough concept exploring loneliness and snacks, jarred up inside, never officially released but whispered about in fan circles, and brine time takedown, chaotic, loud, and allegedly too pungent for radio. The rest is history, as they say. The song took off, the attitude stuck, and the legend grew. Sometimes it only takes one quiet pint, one empty table, and one very strong smell of vinegar to launch a career. And to this day, fans swear, if you stand close enough at a gig, it's just a hint of pickled onion in the air. Today's Sam Reese School of Rock track is Youngblood and Loner.

Another Samory School of Rock for you next Saturday morning, so stick around for that. I mean, I'm going to stay awake till next Saturday, but listen again next Saturday. We'll have another Samory School of Rock then. Fast Car, Tracy Chapman playing for you now, and then it won't be long until we jump into today's 9:30 rave mix. It's just coming up to 9:20 on this Saturday morning. Hello. You get a

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0: with the energy of a strong coffee in the morning. We'll keep you going through the day. 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
1: Indeed we are. It's just coming up to 9:30, which means it's time for this.

the 9:30 Rave Mix. 30 minutes of banging tunes this morning to thrust you in to your Saturday morning, get you up and ready, get those pants off and start dancing. We've got music this morning from Eric Prydz. We're going to start with Eric Prydz, actually. Beat Freaks, Just Jack, Cascada, Deep Dish, all to come. But yeah, we're going to start with some Eric Prydz this morning and Piano. Classic little tune from Eric Prydz and a very good one as well. If you would like to show us what you're up to this morning, get in touch at Radio Glamorgan across all the socials. Send us your photos, send us what you're up to. 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At Radio Glamorgan on the socials. Yes, please. Right, let's get the first song on right now. And I may have said it was Eric Prydz, and what I did mean is it's Zara Larsson. This is Lush Life, the Plusquin remix. Something a bit different for you this morning.

There he is, Eric Prydz and piano on Hosta Rhoda Glamorgan. We're in the middle of the remix. Next up, we've got a song from Camille and Ferry LeGrand. Yeah, The Creeps, Hosta Rhoda Glamorgan, 9:30 rave mix. Hope you're having a good morning this morning. More party tunes on the way before 10.

Stars in Their Eyes, Just Jack on Hostel Radio Glamorgan. We're going to continue the music with Flashdance and Deep Dish. Great tune, haven't heard this in ages. Brilliant stuff. At Radio Glamorgan, if you want to get involved this morning on the socials, we'd love to see what you're up to whilst this is going on. Ah, there's that guitar. Ning, ning, ning. Still got music on the way from Cascada and Venga Boys, so stick around.

There it goes. Flashdance and Deep Dish is fast approaching 10 to 10. That's less time to fill up the rest of the day here on Ashton Road in Morgan. In about 10 minutes time, we've got a weekend brunch. And then after that, from 1 o'clock this afternoon, we've got Wayne Childs. He's here on the Saturday and Saturday. I'm going to go and jump in my pool, I think, this morning.

song from on Groovemada, by the Groovemada even. That's it from me today. Thank you so much for joining me. Have a lovely Saturday. I'll be back tomorrow morning from 7 a.m. in for Jane Jones. We're going to finish on a big old tune. This is the Venga Boys, Up and Down. Have a great Saturday, and I will speak to you tomorrow morning from 7 a.m. Love you, bye.

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2: Mae hi bron yn ddeg o'r gloch.
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5: After the hottest day of the year so far, temperatures could reach 30 degrees Celsius in some parts of the UK. The Met Office say it could be hotter than the Seychelles. It's expected to be the busiest bank holiday weekend on the roads in 2 years. Simon Williams from the RAC says it's important to take 10 minutes to do some checks.
6: Make sure you've got plenty of water for your trip. Then make sure that you've got plenty of entertainment for travelling with young children. Also, fully charged mobile phone and a power bank to keep you in touch if you find yourself at the side of the road. And you know, it's always good to have an umbrella, warm clothes, just in case there's a sudden change in the weather.
5: A gas explosion at a coal mine in China has left over 80 people dead. Chinese media say it happened last night at the Liu Shenyu mine in Shaanxi City, and dozens are believed to be trapped underground. And more than 70,000 river barriers in the UK have been mapped, with conservationists warning they're a huge problem for wildlife and pollution. That's the latest from Radio News Hub. I'm Lucy Gorman-Lane.
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2: Hello there, it's Richard Smith here with another A to Z of Pop Trivia Challenge for you, and I'm looking for the answer to the following question. The Simon Park Orchestra had a UK number one E in 1973, but what was its full title? The Simon Park Orchestra had a UK number one E back in 1973, but what was its full title? Okay, your time's up. Did you get it? Well, the answer is Eye Level. You remember the tune now, don't you? Well, that's all for now, but please do join me again soon here on your favourite station for more from the A to Z of Pop. And I'll see you later. Take care. Ta-ra!
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0: 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Ingrowing toenails affect an estimated 10% of the population, and as anyone who's had one knows, they can cause pain and infection. But Jill, why do they grow this way?
1: Usually affecting the big toe, it all goes wrong when...
0: Dr. Jill Jenkins. Ingrowing toenails affect an estimated 10% of the population, and as anyone who's had one knows, they can cause pain and infection. But Jill, why do they grow this way?
1: Usually affecting the big toe, it all goes wrong when the skin at the side of the nail is pushed further over the nail than usual.

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5: It could be hotter than the Seychelles in the UK today. The Met Office say yesterday was the hottest day of the year so far, and temperatures of 30 degrees Celsius are expected in the south of England later on. That means two-thirds of us are expected to hit the roads for bank holiday getaways. Gareth Jones from the AA says it's important to be prepared.
6: We recommend people take about 10 minutes just to check over their car, and we use the flower analogy, which is fuel, lights, oil, water, electrics and rubber. So a few quick checks can prevent those avoidable breakdowns, especially when you're carrying extra passengers, extra luggage or pets for that longer bank holiday journey.
5: At least 80 people have been killed after a gas explosion at a coal mine in China. State media say that dozens are believed to be trapped underground on Liu Shenyu mine in Shaanxi City after the incident last night. And theatregoers in Stratford-upon-Avon got a royal surprise last night. The King made a trip to see Shakespeare play The Tempest at the Royal Shakespeare Theatre. From Radio News Hub, I'm Lucy Gorman-Lane.
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1: Hello there, it's Richard Smith here with another A to Z of Pop Trivia Challenge for you, and I'm looking for the answer to the following question. Which former Fame Academy runner-up, Elle's first UK chart hit, was Dance With You in 2003? So that's which former Fame Academy runner-up, Elle's first UK chart hit, was Dance With You in 2003? Okay, your time's up. Did you get it? Well, the answer I was looking for was Lamar.

0: that's all for now, but please do join me again soon here on your favourite station for more from the A to Z of Pop. And I'll see you later. Take care. Ta-ra.
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0: Paul Pennington with Paul Pennington and Dr. Jill Jenkins. Athlete's foot is caused by fungal parasites, which also cause thrush and ringworm. We normally live with millions of fungal spores on our bodies, which feed on dead skin cells, and they're usually harmless. So, Dr. Jill, why does this horrible-sounding infection start?
1: Fungi love warm, moist places, so nice sweaty feet in tight-fitting trainers are a great breeding ground, especially if you've recently been ill or had antibiotics, which affect the balance of the bug populations normally living on your skin. The condition is contagious. You may have come across new fungi spread by direct skin-to-skin contact and indirectly through towels, shoes, floors.
0: So how do we treat it?
1: Athlete's foot can be treated with antifungal creams, sprays, liquids and powders that are available from pharmacists without a prescription, and you need to continue for 2 weeks after the symptoms have disappeared to ensure the infection's been treated effectively. You also need to work on clearing the colonies that remain, such as in your trainers. You can use powder in them or bung them in the washing machine, but be sure to dry them thoroughly afterwards.
0: For further information, log on to www.wordonhealth.com. 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Because your health matters.

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So why not stay tuned and join me then, and we'll rock the night away together, because Friday night is rock night, surely. Right now, however, enjoy this.

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2: Mae hi bron yn ddiddeg o'r gloch.
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5: After the hottest day of the year so far, temperatures could reach 30 degrees Celsius in some parts of the UK. The Met Office say it could be hotter than the Seychelles, and that Monday could be the warmest May Day on record. A gas explosion at a coal mine in China has left over 80 people dead. Chinese media say it happened last night at the Liu Shenyu mine in Shanxi City, and dozens are believed to be trapped underground. And it'll be Middlesbrough who take on Hull City at Wembley Stadium in the Championship playoff final for a place in the Premier League. Southampton were expelled after they were found to have spied on their opponents in training. Kim Hellberg is Middlesbrough head coach.
6: A lot of sympathy for supporters paying tickets, having booked, having think they're going to go to Wembley, for Hull supporters in terms of not knowing when to play the game. So I have a lot of sympathy for a lot of different people.
5: That's the latest from Radio News Hub. I'm Lucy Gorman-Lane.
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1: Hello there, it's Richard Smith here with another A to Z of Pop Trivia Challenge for you. And I'm looking for the answer to the following question. Which R was dancing on the ceiling up to number 7 in 1986? Which R was dancing on the ceiling up to number 7 in the UK charts in 1986? Okay, your time's up. Did you get it? Well, the answer I was looking for was Lionel Richie. Oh, what a feeling, dancing on the ceiling. You remember the tune now, don't you? Oh, what a feeling. Well, that's all for now, but please do join me again soon here on your favourite station for more from the A to Z of Pop. And I'll see you later. Take care. Ta-ra!
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0: D is for delightful. 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

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I would love it if you could tune in, send me any messages or voice notes, or drop me an email, and I'll see you there.

This way. 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
1: Thrombosis is when you have a blood clot in a blood vessel. 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And, sadly, 1 in 4 deaths in the UK are related to blood clots. Professor Beverly Hunt, OBE, is medical lead with the charity Thrombosis UK.
2: When you have a blood clot in one of the coronary arteries in the heart, you have a heart attack. When you have a blood clot in a major artery in the brain, you'll have a stroke. And then when you have a blood clot in the deep veins of your leg, you will have what we call a deep vein thrombosis. And that can grow. Bits of it can break off and travel through the body, through the heart, and block the blood supply to parts or all of the lung. And that's known as a pulmonary embolism.
1: Professor Hunt, recent UK evidence suggests there's insufficient public understanding of blood clot risks and prevention, something I know that Thrombosis UK are dedicated to changing. Give me an example of where we might improve our knowledge.
2: We always need to tell people about what are the signs and symptoms of these clots, and so how they can pick them up early. People know that deep vein thrombosis are associated with a swollen leg, or a change in colour of the leg. But in actual fact, about 80% of all the DVT just present with unexpected pain in the muscles. So it's almost like having muscle sprain. That can evolve into the clots breaking off and causing pulmonary embolism.
1: We have more details on the wordonhealth.com website on the signs and symptoms. Alongside those of us with a family history of blood clots, who's most at risk of developing them?
2: As you get older, your blood naturally gets more sticky. And then we have being overweight. For women, it's being pregnant and then taking the combined oral contraceptive pill. And the other one is oral hormone replacement therapy. Now, I say oral, I mean the tablets, whereas if you have patches or you have spray on HRT, it doesn't have that increased risk. And in fact, about 55% of all the clots that we see are due to someone being in hospital. If you're in hospital for more than 24 hours and you're not well, and then you get a little bit immobile because you're feeling unwell and you might be lying in bed, and it's really the combination of those factors that cause people to have the clots. And most of the people might develop the clot in hospital, but it doesn't show itself till after the patient's been discharged. So when you go into hospital, you should get your risk assessed. You often don't know it's happening. The doctor or nurse will just fill in a form and then give you the appropriate prevention to really reduce your risk of having a clot. If you do get admitted to hospital, then do make sure that you receive the preventative measures if you need them.
1: Over recent years, there's been a concerted effort across the NHS to reduce the risk of hospital-related blood clots, and when it comes to self-help, in risk reduction, that centres around staying slim, eating a good balanced diet, not smoking, and exercising regularly. One of the key focuses of Thrombosis UK, the charity that you set up, is on research. Where are we in terms of developing new treatments for thrombosis?
2: Where every thrombosis expert wants to be is to have a perfect blood thinner, and a perfect blood thinner is one which stops you having blood clots and doesn't increase the risk of bleeding. We've got some new ones coming through that look more exciting because they reduce the risk of blood clots but have a lower bleeding risk.
1: My grateful thanks to Professor Beverly Hunt, OBE. 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

0: 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Mae Bron yn un o'r gloch. It's 1 o'clock. 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
2: It could be hotter than the Seychelles in the UK today. The Met Office say yesterday was the hottest day of the year so far, and temperatures of 30 degrees Celsius are expected in the south of England later on. That means two-thirds of us are expected to hit the roads for bank holiday getaways. Gareth Jones from the AA says it's important to be prepared.
3: We recommend people take about 10 minutes just to check over their car, and we use the flower analogy, which is fuel, lights, oil, water, electrics and rubber. So a few quick checks can prevent those avoidable breakdowns, especially when you're carrying extra passengers, extra luggage or pets for that longer bank holiday journey.
2: At least 80 people have been killed after a gas explosion at a coal mine in China. State media say that dozens are believed to be trapped underground the Liu Shenyu mine in Shaanxi City after the incident last night. And theatregoers in Stratford-upon-Avon got a royal surprise last night. The King made a trip to see Shakespeare play The Tempest at the Royal Shakespeare Theatre. From Radio News Hub, I'm Lucy Gorman-Lee.
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1: Hello there, it's Richard Smith here with another A to Z of Pop Trivia Challenge for you. And I'm looking for the answer to the following question. Which O had a dream baby back in 1962? So that's which O had a dream baby back in 1962? Okay, your time's up. Did you get it? Well, the answer, of course, is Roy Orbison. Free.

0: Well, that's all for now, but please do join me again soon here on your favourite station for more from the A to Z of Pop, and I'll see you later. Ta-ra!
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1: Me not working hard. Yeah, right, picture that with a Kodak. Or better yet, go to Times Square, take a picture of me with a Kodak. Took my life from negative to positive, I just want y'all to know that. And tonight,

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0: The stories that matter, the issues that count. Your personal prescription for your very best of health. One in six of us now live with some form of hearing loss, and this is set to increase to one in five within the next two decades. Gemma Hitchin is from Action on Hearing Loss.
2: Lots of different things that can cause hearing loss, but ageing is a significant factor. About 45% of over 50-year-olds that have some level of hearing loss. That increases again as you get older to about 70% of over 70-year-olds.
0: And if you are encountering some form of undiagnosed hearing loss, it's important to get it checked out, isn't it?
2: On our Action on Hearing Loss website, we have an online hearing check, and you can take it over the phone. It only takes up to 5 minutes. It's a nice, easy test that you can do in the comfort of your own home, measuring how well you can hear speech through noise. It will then advise you whether you have a hearing loss or not, and the steps that you need to take next.
0: Hearing tests on the NHS are free of charge, and should we need a free NHS hearing aid, these devices are light years away from the hearing aids of yesteryear, aren't they?
2: Hearing aids are much better looking these days, but also in terms of technology, they're much better, and we can fit them up to match your hearing loss much more accurately.
0: Hearing loss can strike at any age. Are there things that the younger generation can do to protect their precious gift?
2: Some forms of hearing loss are preventable, for example, exposure to noise. One of the biggest concerns we have is exposure to music. Are people listening responsibly? And they may not be aware that if they're listening to the levels quite loud and they keep doing that, there's a danger of damaging the ears permanently. There are simple steps though that you can take. Keep an eye on the level of volume that you're listening at. Up-to-date MP3 players, for example, and on your mobile phone, have a visual display so it will tell you how loud you're listening and if you're going above the danger zone.
0: And when it comes to cleaning, we shouldn't stick anything smaller than our elbow in our ears, should we?
2: Don't put anything in your ears at all. Your ears are self-cleaning. They do get rid of the wax and debris themselves. Wax is part of the cleaning process, believe it or not. It gets rid of all the dead skin and bacteria and any bugs that might get caught in there. So if you use cotton buds, for example, you're scratching the ear canal and it prevents the wax from coming out of your ears naturally. And sometimes it can actually push the wax further down into the ear where it can get stuck. And you can end up with all sorts of problems, infections, perforations in the eardrum, which can lead to hearing loss as well.
0: To access the online hearing test mentioned in this report, and for further information, help and support, log on to www.wordandhealth.com. 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
5: After the hottest day of the year so far, temperatures could reach 30 degrees Celsius in some parts of the UK. The Met Office say it could be hotter than the Seychelles and that Monday could be the warmest May Day on record. A gas explosion at a coal mine in China has left over 80 people dead. Chinese media say it happened last night at the Liu Shenyu mine in Shanxi City, and dozens are believed to be trapped underground. And it'll be Middlesbrough who take on Hull City at Wembley Stadium in the Championship playoff final for a place in the Premier League. Southampton were expelled after they were found to have spied on their opponents in training. Kim Hellberg is Middlesbrough head coach.
6: It's a lot of sympathy for supporters paying tickets, having booked, having think they're going to go to Wembley, for Hull supporters in terms of not knowing when to play the game. So I have a lot of sympathy for a lot of different people.
5: That's the latest from Radio News Hub. I'm Lucy Gorman-Lane.
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0: From the heart of the Heath, serving the University Hospital of Wales, St David's Hospital and the Cardiff Royal Infirmary too.
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One giant leap for a bunch of folks in a booth in a corridor at the University Hospital of Wales. 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

0: You were formed in 1976 and were originally called Feedback. Which Irish rock band You were formed in 1976 and were originally called Feedback? Okay, your time's up. Did you get it? The answer I was looking for, U2. Desire. From 1988, their number one hit, Desire. Well, that's all for now, but please do join me again soon here on your favourite station for more from the A to Z of Pop. And I'll see you later. Take care. Ta-ra!
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5: It could be hotter than the Seychelles in the UK today. The Met Office say yesterday was the hottest day of the year so far, and temperatures of 30 degrees Celsius are expected in the south of England later on. That means two-thirds of us are expected to hit the roads for bank holiday getaways. Gareth Jones from the AA says it's important to be prepared.
6: We recommend people take about 10 minutes just to check over their car, and we use the flower analogy, which is fuel, lights, oil, water, electrics and rubber. So a few quick checks can prevent those avoidable breakdowns, especially when you're carrying extra passengers, extra luggage or pets for that longer bank holiday journey.
5: At least 80 people have been killed after a gas explosion at a coal mine in China. State media say that dozens are believed to be trapped underground the Liu Shenyu mine in Shaanxi City after the incident last night. And theatregoers in Stratford-upon-Avon got a royal surprise last night. The King made a trip to see Shakespeare play The Tempest at the Royal Shakespeare Theatre. From Radio News Hub, I'm Lucy Gorman-Lane.
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0: From the heart of the Heath, serving the University Hospital of Wales, St David's Hospital and the Cardiff Royal Infirmary too.
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1: Hello there, it's Richard Smith here with another A to Z of Pop Trivia Challenge for you, and I'm looking for the answer to the following question. Which H began their career in 1977 as The Future, but changed their name and had a UK number one with Don't You Want Me? Which H began their career in 1977 as The Future, but changed their name and had a UK number one with Don't You Want Me? Okay, your time's up. Did you get it? Well, the answer I was looking for was the Human League. Don't you want me, baby? Don't you want me? Oh, don't you want me? Well, that's all for now, but please do join me again soon here on your favourite station for more from the A to Z of Pop. And I'll see you later. Take care. Ta-ra!
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5: On one of the hottest days of the year so far, motorists have been left queuing for hours over in Dover. Because of such, the new EU border checks on the south coast have been suspended, and anyone who missed ferries because of queues can travel on the next lot free of charge. A gas explosion at a coal mine in China has left over 80 people dead. Chinese media say it happened last night at the Liu Shenyu mine in Shaanxi City, and dozens are believed to have been trapped underground. Chinese President Xi Jinping has called for an all-out effort to rescue the missing. 20,000 community gardens are going to benefit from charity funding in an aim to boost climate action. £3.8 million has been donated by the Royal Horticulture Society, Hubbub and Social Farms and Gardens. And in the football, two huge games are currently underway after the Spygate scandal of Southampton and their removal from the Championship playoff final. Middlesbrough have taken their place and are currently playing Hull City at Wembley, and in Scotland, Celtic are against Dunfermline Athletic in the Scottish Cup final. That's the latest from Radio News Hub. I'm Matthew Dudley.
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1: Hello there, it's Richard Smith here with another A to Z of Pop Trivia Challenge for you, and I'm looking for the answer to the following question. According to the Pasadena Roof Orchestra, everything stops for what? 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Okay, your time's up. Did you get it? Of course you did, because everything stops for tea. But there is

0: 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Ta-ra!
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5: After hours of queues in Dover, the new EU border checks have been suspended. It comes on the now confirmed hottest day of the year so far, with more heat records expected to be broken this weekend. Meanwhile, over two-thirds of us are expected to get away over the weekend. Gareth Jones from the AA says it's important to be prepared before setting off.
6: We recommend people take about 10 minutes just to check over their car, and we use the flower analogy, which is fuel, lights, oil, water, electrics and rubber. So a few quick checks can prevent those avoidable breakdowns, especially when you're carrying extra passengers, extra luggage or pets for that longer bank holiday journey.
5: At least 80 people have been killed after a gas explosion at a coal mine in China. State media says that dozens are believed to have been trapped underground at the Liu Shenyu mine in Changji City after the incident last night. And Shakira says she has no space for time or romance. She's told a newspaper she feels like she is at the peak of her career. That's the latest from Radio News Hub. I'm Matthew Dudley.
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1: Hello there. It's Richard Smith here with another A to Z of Pop Trivia Challenge for you. And I'm looking for the answer to the following question. Which American R duo had the hit Ebb Tide in the UK charts of 1966? So that's which American R duo had the hit Ebb Tide in the UK charts of 1966? Okay, your time's up. Did you get it? Well, the answer is the Righteous Brothers.

0: that's all for now, but please do join me again soon here on your favourite station for more from the A to Z of Pop. Ta-ra!
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But without the slightly odd aftertaste. 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
5: On the hottest day of the year so far, motorists were left queuing for hours in Dover. Because of such, the new EU border checks on the south coast have been suspended, and anyone who missed ferries because of the queues can travel on the next slot free of charge. The PM is urging TNT Sports to make the Champions League final free for people in the UK. Sir Keir Starmer, who is an Arsenal fan, said he was saddened that the event would not be available without payment. It's the first time in the competition's 34-year history it won't be free to watch here. Russell Group universities are calling for exceptional international students to be exempt from the government's visa break policy. The students are known as Chevening Scholars and are described as the leaders of tomorrow. It follows the changes from March, which look to end people using legal migration routes as a backdoor to claim asylum. And in the football, it's been a big one today. Hull City are back in the Premier League. They beat Middlesbrough 1-0 at Wembley in the playoff final. And in Scotland, Celtic have won the Scottish Cup. They beat Dunfermline 3-1. That's the latest here from Radio News Hub. I'm Matthew Dudley.
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0: Before you go, there's something I want you to have.
1: Oh, it's beautiful. But wait a minute, isn't this...
0: Yeah, yes it is.
1: But I thought the old lady dropped it into the ocean in the air.
0: Well, baby, I went...

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1: Hello there, it's Richard Smith here with another A to Z of Pop Trivia Challenge for you, and I'm looking for the answer to the following question. Don't Worry, Be Happy was the biggest hit for which M in 1988? So that's Don't Worry, Be Happy was the biggest hit for which M in 1988? Okay, your time's up. Did you get it? The answer I was looking for was Bobby McFerrin.
2: Don't worry, be happy.
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1: But you may not know the singer, Bobby McFerrin. Well, that's all for now, but please do join me again soon here on your favourite station for more from the A to Z of Pop. Ta-ra!
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4: Traffic at Dover is now free-flowing, the port has announced, after new EU border checks were suspended to ease congestion at the start of a hot bank holiday weekend. Holidaymakers got stuck in hour-long queues earlier on the hottest day of the year so far, with some missing ferries. A village in Kent hit highs of 30 degrees today, with heat records expected to be broken going forward. Hull City have won the Championship playoff final and have secured their spot in the Premier League for next season. After 9 years away, the Tigers make their return to the top flight after beating Middlesbrough 1-0 at Wembley. That's thanks to a 95th minute strike from Ollie McBurnie. Elsewhere, Celtic won the Scottish Cup for a record extending 43rd time. They beat Dunfermline 3-1 to secure the trophy. And Russell Group universities are calling for exceptional international students to be exempt from the government's visa break policy. They're known as Chief Scholars and described as the leaders of tomorrow. It follows changes from March in which people use legal migration routes as a backdoor for asylum. That's the latest from Radio News Up. I'm Matthew Dudley.
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1: Games, changes and fears. When will they go from here? When will they stop?

0: It's the A to Z of Pop Trivia Challenge.
1: Hello there, it's Richard Smith here with another A to Z of Pop Trivia Challenge for you, and I'm looking for the answer to the following question. Which D was the fifth UK number one single for ABBA? So that's which D was the fifth UK number one single for ABBA? Okay, your time's up. Did you get it? Of course you did. It was Dancing Queen, wasn't it? You are the Dancing Queen. Young and sweet, only 17. Well, that's all for now, but please do join me again soon here on your favourite station for more from the A to Z of Pop. And I'll see you later. Take care. Ta-ra.
0: The A to Z of Pop Trivia Challenge with Richard Smith.

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5: After hour-long queues earlier at Dover, traffic is now free-flowing. New EU border checks were suspended to ease the congestion, which saw travellers miss their original ferries. It comes on the hottest day of the year so far, with more heat set to come over the next few days. Hull City are back in the Premier League. They beat Middlesbrough 1-0 at Wembley this afternoon in a campaign overshadowed by the Spygate scandal. Ollie McBurney struck in stoppage time to fire the Tigers back to the top flight after 9 years away. And in Scotland, Celtic are the Scottish Cup champions once again. They beat Dunfermline 3-1 this afternoon to secure the trophy for a record-extending 43rd time. Universities in the Russell Group are calling for exceptional international students to be exempt from the government's visa break policy. The students, known as Chevening Scholars, are described as the leaders of tomorrow, and Shakira has said she has no time for romance and is at the peak of her career. That's the latest here from Radio News Hub. I'm Matthew Dudley.
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1: Hello there. It's Richard Smith here with another A to Z of Pop Trivia Challenge for you. And I'm looking for the answer to the following question. Jeff Lynne, Roy Wood, Bev Bevan, Hugh McDowell, Richard Tandy, Andy Craig, Wilf Gibson and Bill Hunt were the original members of which E? Jeff Lynne, Roy Wood, Bev Bevan, Hugh McDowell, Richard Tandy, Andy Craig, Wilf Gibson and Bill Hunt were the original members of which E? Oh, I don't know how I got that out. It's the Electric Light Orchestra. And from 1976, That Evil Woman. Well, that's all for now, but please do join me again soon here on your favourite station for more from the A to Z of Pop. And I'll see you later. Take care. Ta-ra!
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5: Traffic at Dover is now free-flowing, the port has announced, after new EU border checks were suspended to ease congestion at the start of a hot bank holiday weekend. Holidaymakers got stuck in hour-long queues earlier on the hottest day of the year so far, with some missing their ferries. A village in Kent hit highs of 30 degrees, with heat records expected to be broken over the weekend. A 23-year-old British man has been killed in action in Ukraine. It was reported that Ayrton Redfern died in Donetsk at the beginning of this month. The young man had joined a specialist unit supporting the Ukrainian army back in 2025. And there were some huge games this afternoon in the football, with Hull City winning the Championship playoff final and securing their spot in the Premier League for next season. After 9 years away, the Tigers returned to the top flight after beating Middlesbrough 1-0 at Wembley, thanks to a 95th-minute strike from Ollie McBurnie. And Celtic won the Scottish Cup for a record-extending 43rd time. That's the latest from Radio News Hub. I'm Matthew Dudley.
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0: 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One giant leap for a bunch of folks in a booth in a corridor at the University Hospital of Wales. 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
2: Hello there, it's Richard Smith here with another A to Z of Pop Trivia Challenge for you, and I'm looking for the answer to the following question. Which crooning American F was downhearted in the summer of 1953? So that's which crooning American F was downhearted in the summer of 1953? Okay, your time's up. Did you get it? Well, the answer is Eddie Fisher. Oh.

0: Well, that's all for now, but please do join me again soon here on your favourite station for more from the A to Z of Pop. Ta-ra.
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from the heart of the Heath, serving the University Hospital of Wales, St David's Hospital, and the Cardiff Royal Infirmary too. 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

From the heart of the Heath, serving the University Hospital of Wales, St David's Hospital and the Cardiff Royal Infirmary too. 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
2: Mae hi bron yn ddeg o'r gloch.
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5: Saturday has been the hottest day of the year so far, with Sunday looking like another scorcher too. The UK HSA has issued amber heat health alerts for large parts of England, with affected areas including the East and West Midlands and London. There is potential for a rise in deaths too, and a need for health and social care. Hull City are back in the Premier League. The Tigers return to the top flight for the first time in 9 years, thanks to a 95th minute winner from Ollie McBurney. Hull manager Sergei Yakirovich spoke about the emotion of the game.
6: A lot of players crying there, and it's of course from happiness. It's unbelievable. I think that we are not aware of everything what we achieved today or this whole season, because unbelievable journey.
5: They beat Middlesbrough 1-0. And sticking with football, the PM is urging TNT Sports to make the Champions League final free for people in the UK. It's the first time in the competition's 34-year history it won't be free to watch. That's the latest from Radio News Hub. I'm Matthew Dudley.
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1: Hello there, it's Richard Smith here with another A to Z of Pop Trivia Challenge for you, and I'm looking for the answer to the following question. Which D said every night's a Saturday night with you back in 1976? So that's which D said every night's a Saturday night with you back in 1976? Okay, your time's up. Did you get it? I hope you did. It was the Drifters.
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1: 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And I'll see you later. Take care. Ta-ra!
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0: How you doing? Good. Hello and welcome aboard to this Night Owl's Taster session. For the next hour, I am Jay. I will be your host for the show and I will be ambling down the corridor, passing out gummy bears and welly boots. I think that's everything you need for a British summer, isn't it? Basically, if you've not heard me, Tuesday nights, if you happen to be ambling around the dials of your airwaves, and why wouldn't you? From 9 p.m. till midnight, you can find me here, Hospital Radio Glamorgan, your healthy choice, doing Night Owls. And Night Owls, basically, I play a load of music, I talk some rubbish, I have a few features, and we have a giggle. That's it. It's 3 hours of having a laugh, playing quite diverse tunes, because, yeah, I like to play new tunes, I like to play old tunes, I like to play rock tunes, I like to play pop tunes, I like to play basically anything I like. And if I like it, I'll play it. If I don't, I won't. That's my musical philosophy. Of course, if you ask for it, I'll play it, because, you know, we're here to entertain you, obviously. And if I stop that for a second, here's the proof.
1: From Bobby Darin to Bob Marley, Dua Lipa to Dolly Parton, Stereophonics to show tunes, we're Hospital Radio Glamorgan, filling your ears with lots of good tunes and happy thoughts.
0: Exactly. And you can throw some Slipknot in there as well, but I wasn't allowed to mention them in the jingle. So kicked off there with Public Enemy, Harder Than You Think, and Madonna, Like a Prayer. Coming up in this hour, Taster, a couple of my regular features. So I've got a classical guest where I play a bit of classical music, try to get, you know, get a bit of culture into the show, and also just because we don't play enough classical on Hospital Radio Morgan, I don't think, and there's some belters out there, aren't there? Everybody loves a good classical tune, don't they?
2: Yes, yes, we do.
0: See, I knew you would. And then, top of the half hour, give or take my, as you will find out, appalling timekeeping and lack of ability of keep playing to time, a couple of tunes in the Rock Block, because you can hear me do the Rock Block every Tuesday night. For 10:30 to 11, but I'm also around on a Friday where I do the Rock Show, which lasts from 9 till 10. It's a whole hour of rock, and it's a bit like this, really.
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0: Exactly. 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
0: Then I'll play the jingle over and over again. Because if you don't dig your rock, that jingle will eventually seep into your mind. You'll go, wow, what should we do next Friday night? Should we go down the pub? No, it's The Friday Rock Show. But this isn't about The Friday Rock Show. This is about Night Owls. One thing we love on Night Owls is a good cover. And we love some punk. So when you combine the two, what have you got? Well, you've got the Mighty Snuff. And from there, Potatoes... What's it called? It's a long title. Potatoes and Melons, Wholesale Prices, Straight from the Lockup, which isn't the longest title of their albums. Have I got it in front of me? No, I'll dig it out. But it starts off called Blimey Gov, and then it is ridiculously long. But yeah, they do a great line of covers, and they're great, great fun live. And so yeah, I thought, you know what, for this taster, why not play some snuff? Which snuff am I going to play? Well, this one, of course. Whatever did happen to the Likely Lads?

0: punk rock needs more trombones, doesn't it? Well, I know if you're into your ska punk, there's a lot of trombones, but just normal punk, a bit of trombone. Yeah, Snuff. Whatever happened to Likey Lads? I do love Snuff. Such a good fun life. And they do such a brilliant version of the Test Match theme. The Soul Limbo, the old Booker T and the MGs one, but obviously Test Match Special have not appropriated it, but they use it as their theme tune, and yeah, brilliant. I'm like, and that will crop up every so often on Night Owls. So yeah, as I said, on Night Owls, we like to dive, well, not necessarily dive, but dip our toes into the puddle of classical music.
1: It's classical gas.
0: Exactly, classical gas. Thank you, Hannah. She recorded that jingle specially for me, you know, by saying it's classical gas just before playing classical gas on Classic FM once. Not Classic FM, Scala. And, yeah, so we like to play a bit of classical music because it's nice. It soothes the soul. Sometimes it's jaunty and uplifting. Sometimes it's calmer and quieter. And sometimes it features an organist going absolutely bonkers. And this classical gas, very much in the bonkers organist department of your classical section. I don't know if that was an official category when you used to go to Tower Records. Composers, ballets, operas, bonkers organists. If not, it should have been. But yeah, so we've got a bit of Bach for you, and for those of a certain vintage, you'll remember this as the opening music to the mighty film Rollerball, starring James Caan. This is Toccata and Fugue in D minor by Johann Sebastian Bach. See, often I'll introduce one, you may not know the title, but you'll know the tune.

0: How good was that to hear? The full toccata and fugue in D minor by Johann Sebastian Bach. And yeah, if you dig it classical, at NightOwlsRG on the Twitters, I don't call it X, it sounds really weird. Yeah, hit me up on the X's. That just sounds like, yeah, go and find an X of mine, give her a message. No, just hit me up on the Twitters. Or email nightowls@radiogallimorgan.com. And just say, yeah, classical feature tune I want to hear. And the next time you listen to me live, you could be listening to your own classical lesson. You don't even have to listen to me live. We've got this great app. Do you know we've got an app?
1: Yes, we've got an app. No, I didn't know.
0: 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You can listen again. And listen over and over again for 2 weeks. But then, of course, after the next week, you want to need the new show. So you'll have to have like two shows permanently on rotation. Then you have to have the rock show. And they say, basically, have all three of my shows that are available on the app at any one time and just rotate them. And then it makes me look like the most popular DJ in Hospital Radio and Morgan. And that will really annoy some people. Right, coming up, got a bit of Men They Couldn't Hang. But first up, let's have some important words.
2: Well, I'll bid you a good day then. Thank you very much. If you want any more, don't hesitate to get in touch with me.
3: Where are you going? Came here to give us some of your blood.
2: Well, you've just had it.
3: That's just a smear.
2: It may be just a smear to you, mate, but it's life and death to some poor
3: men. I've just taken a sample to test.
2: A sample? How much do you want, then?
3: Pint, of course.
2: A pint? Have you come raving mad? You must be joking. I don't mind giving a reasonable amount, but a pint? That's very nearly an armful. Sorry, I'm not walking around with an empty arm for anybody.
4: I bet there are lots of reasons why you don't give blood. You don't have the time. It might hurt. 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If giving is in your blood, please help.

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1: That's it. And the intro would usually be Rock Block, half an hour of hard rock, punk rock, thrash metal, heavy metal, industrial, and everything in between. 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I'm going to give you a 2 song sample of hard rock, punk rock, thrash metal, heavy metal, industrial, and everything in between. And don't forget, if you dig your rock, join me on a Friday night because I do an hour of this kind of stuff, 9 till 10, and I've even got a jingle for it somewhere. Oh, where are we going? Oh, here we go.
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1: 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Right, just got a couple for you this time. So we've got some Scottish pirate metal on its way. But before that, a genuine, bona fide 100%, you can't argue with this, classic of heavy metal.
5: Woe to you, O earth and sea, for the devil sends the beast with wrath because he knows the time is short. Let him who hath understanding reckon the number of the beast, for it is a human number. Its number is 666.

can't go wrong with Scottish pirate metal, can you? From their album Seventh Rum of a Seventh Rum, which is a nice callback to Iron Maiden, who I played before that. It had an album called Seventh Son of a Seventh Son, obviously, and Breathe. That was P-A-R-T-Y, and yeah, before that, from the album Number of the Beast, Iron Maiden with Number of the Beast. So yeah, if you like your rock, do join me. Another thing I love doing on Night Owls is I play new music. All the new music crosses my path. Some of it I like, some of it I don't. A lot of earnest men with an acoustic guitar cross my path, and I've got to be honest, that genre for me is very played out. But some do catch my ear, and I'll play them. And a lot of people have been auto-tuned to an inch of their lives, and yeah, that generally won't get a play from me at all. But one album that crossed my path in 2023, which I absolutely loved, an artist called Stephen Bamidelli, who released his debut album, Summing... I think it's his debut album, Summing Up. Let's just double-check. See, I can check while I'm talking to you. Albums. Yes, it was his debut album, and it is absolutely wonderful. So I thought, you know what, I'll play you a track from that. This is Kaleidoscope. It also features Scarlet Fae.

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They're all healthy choices. 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We're like oxygen and a banana for your soul.

I love that version of I Can See Clearly Now by Hot House Flowers. It's absolutely fantastic. Real uplifting kind of tune. Right. Turn that down a bit. What have we got next? A tune that's cropped up in many a film, probably most noticeably in Dumb and Dumber. I saw the Primitives once at Shine Festival. I wouldn't go see them again because, ironically, their performance was a bit of a crash too. Let's just say it was late in the day and I think people were very refreshed. Anyway, this is a great tune. Primitives, Crash.

0: 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Great tune. Right, that's it. This hour-long Night Owl's Tasters is just about done. And if you want further reason to listen, how's this for a description of a radio show?
1: 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It's like Peaky Blinders crossed with Bake Off.
0: And who wouldn't want to listen or see that? Right, I got one more tune for you. So yeah, please join me on Tuesday night, 9 p.m. till midnight, or on a Friday night for the Friday Rock Show, 9 till 10. I'm Jay, at NightOwlsRG on the Twitters. Email nightowlsradioglamorgan.com. 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And remember, you can take us wherever you go now, thanks to our lovely app. I'm going to leave you with this last one, a bit of Big Audio Dynamite for you. This is E equals MC squared. Hopefully, I'll catch you on Tuesday night soon. Till then, cheerio.

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3: Saturday has been the hottest day of the year so far, with Sunday looking like another scorcher too. The UK HSA has issued amber heat health alerts for large parts of England, with affected areas including the East and West Midlands and London. There is potential for a rise in deaths too, and a need for health and social care. Hull City are back in the Premier League. The Tigers return to the top flight for the first time in 9 years, thanks to a 95th minute winner from Ollie McBurney. Hull manager Sergei Yakirovich spoke about the emotion of the game.
4: A lot of players crying there, and it's of course from happiness. It's unbelievable. I think that we are not aware of everything what we achieved today or this whole season, because unbelievable journey.
3: They beat Middlesbrough 1-0. And sticking with football, the PM is urging TNT Sports to make the Champions League final free for people in the UK. It's the first time in the competition's 34-year history it won't be free to watch. That's the latest from Radio News Hub. I'm Matthew Dudley.
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1: Hello there. It's Richard Smith here with another A to Z of Pop Trivia Challenge for you. And I'm looking for the answer to the following question. Do you know The Way to San Jose was a 1968 hit for which W? Do you know The Way to San Jose was a 1968 hit for which W? Okay, your time's up. Did you get it? The answer was Dionne Warwick.
2: I've got lots of friends in San Jose. Do you know the way to San Jose?
1: Well, that's all for now, but please do join me again soon here on your favourite station for more from the A to Z of Pop. And I'll see you later. Take care. Ta-ra!
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A is for always there. 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
1: A few questions that I need to know. 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
4: With Saturday being the hottest day of the year so far, we can expect the heat to continue. More amber heat health alerts have been issued for large parts of England, with affected areas including the east, southeast of England and London. The warnings are due to end at 5 p.m. on Wednesday. Hull City are back in the Premier League. They beat Middlesbrough in the Championship playoff final, with a 95th minute goal from Ollie McBurnie being the difference maker. Tigers manager Sergei Yakubovic expressed his pride in the players.
5: They did everything, they deserved everything, they proved on the pitch they can play good entertaining football. Even sometimes we struggle there as well, but this is one game and very high emotion, and also very happy and proud of everyone in the club.
4: And the Champions League final will not be free to watch for the first time in the UK in its history. The PM is urging TNT Sports to make the event free for UK fans. That's the latest from Radio News Hub. I'm Matthew Dudley.
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